Yeah. 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
3: 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You could bet that, never gotta sweat that. You could bet.

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Good morning to you. This is Ren. Hope you're doing well on your Monday morning. A lot of things happened over the weekend, and a lot of things are happening.

0: here on Love 107.1, part of the Fanasia Network. Good morning to you. This is Ren. Hope you're doing well on your Monday morning. A lot of things happened over the weekend, and a lot of things are happening very soon. The long weekend is around the corner, so we're going to talk all about it. Make sure you tune in and make sure you follow us on the social media page at Love Radio UAE.
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0: Miami to Ibiza, Swedish House Mafia, and Tiny Tempa. Here on Love 107.1, part of the Fun Asia Network. Good morning, this is Ren.
1: From Miami to Ibiza. Feel the love across the UAE. 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Love 107.1 Traffic.
0: Good morning to you again. This is Ren. Hope you're doing well. It's 6:18 a.m. right now. Let's have a look outside and see what's happening. Bit of delays around the JVC in Dubai and as well around Al Barsha and Al Khoz heading towards downtown. In Abu Dhabi, let me reverse back. In Abu Dhabi, there's a little bit of traffic around Al Khalij Al Arabi Street, Mohammed bin Zayed City, and Al Rabdan, but no major things happening. So if you see anything else, SMS me on 7001.
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0: Black and Yellow with Khalifa here on Love 107.1, part of the Fun Asia Network. Morning, this is Ren. Were you watching some sports action over the weekend? If yes, let me know, what was it? Was it tennis? Was it football or anything else? 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
2: Good morning, this is Ren and currently 6:34 a.m. Let's have a look outside what's happening. Starting off with Abu Dhabi, there is a little bit of traffic around the Mohammed bin Zayed City and Arab Dan, and as well towards the Khalifa City. Moving to Dubai, bit of delays around the JLT and the Dubai Media City area heading towards the Greens. E311 already busy at the moment in between Muhaisna and Al Zahia. There is a crash reported around Al Asail Street going towards Dubai Design District, and as well another crash reported around the Zaabil Palace and another one around Zaabil First going towards Deira. Please drive safely. If you see anything else, drop me a text on 7001.
0: 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I know what

0: feel the love across the UAE. All day, all day. 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
1: Well, you know this one goes.

What a beautiful tune. Looking lovely, Shaggy and Robin Thicke here on Love 107.1, part of the Fanasia Network. Good morning to you. This is Ren. There are plenty of news and plenty of things you can do this month, specifically Global Village. If you haven't visited yet, remember it's open and it's extended until the end of May right now. So if you've got no plans for the long weekend as well, well, it's one of your plans. Let me know anyway if you're going anywhere, if you've got an itinerary, you're going somewhere here in the UAE or abroad on 0555 66 1071.

She Will Be Loved, Maroon 5, here on Love 107.1, part of the Fun Asia Network. Good morning to you. This is Ran and plenty of news. Did you know that Dubai police have urged parents to monitor the social media usage of their children when it comes to videos encouraging and promoting the excessive consumption of energy drinks? The Cybercrime Department at the General Department of Criminal Investigation of Dubai Police have stressed that some digital content is designed purely to attract views and engagement with no regard for the serious health and behavioral consequences. I want to hear from you as a parent. How do you take care of your kids, especially online? I know it's a bit difficult to do so, especially that, I mean, you're out of control, even if you want to do parenting control on online websites and social media, but it's still a little bit hard. So how do you do? Get in touch on 0555 66 1071. And now let's enjoy Plan B. She said, you don't

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4: BBC News with Neil Nunes. President Trump has again threatened Iran, demanding that Tehran act quickly to agree a peace deal amid stalled negotiations. It comes as Israel confirmed Prime Minister Benjamin Netanyahu had spoken with Mr. Trump about the conflict. The two leaders reportedly discussed the possibility of renewing the war. Lebanese state media is reporting that an Israeli missile strike on an apartment in eastern Lebanon has killed an Islamic Jihad commander and his teenage daughter. Separately, Lebanon's health ministry says Israel's latest airstrikes in the south killed 5 people. Rwanda has said it's tightening screening at the country's border with the Democratic Republic of Congo. It comes amid a deadly outbreak of the Ebola virus. Amnesty International says the number of executions that took place around the world last year was the highest in more than 4 decades. The campaign group says the rise has been driven largely by Iran. A new round of government-mediated talks between the electronics giant Samsung and its South Korean labor unions have begun today in an attempt to avert a strike over pay and bonuses. South Korea's government has expressed concern about the economic impact. The Dutch cruise ship at the center of a deadly hantavirus outbreak is approaching the Netherlands port of Rotterdam, where it's due to dock on Monday. The crew will then enter quarantine and the vessel will be disinfected. Ukrainian officials say the southern city of Odessa has come under Russian drone attack, damaging residential buildings along with a school and a kindergarten. At least 2 people have been injured. And the Canadian basketball star Shai Gilgeous-Alexander has been named the NBA's most valuable player for a 2nd straight year. BBC World News.
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0: Good morning to you. Happy Monday. This is Ren. Hope you're doing well. I'm here with you until 10 a.m. Get in touch with me on the WhatsApp number 0555-66-1071. Kicking off this hour with Beyonce, Crazy in Love.
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3: Hey, this is Ren, and starting with local news, Dubai police have urged parents to monitor the social media usage of their children when it comes to videos encouraging and promoting the excessive consumption of energy drinks. The Cybercrime Department at the General Department of Criminal Investigation of Dubai Police have stressed that some digital content is designed purely to attract views and engagement with no regard for the serious health and behavioral consequences. And now let's talk about Dubai that is set to roll out drone delivery services across selected public parks and beaches as part of its push to enhance smart mobility and visitor convenience. This is very cool, actually, because what is happening is about the initiative that comes through a strategic partnership between Dubai Municipality and Kita Drone, aimed at introducing aerial delivery routes and testing new logistics solutions with public spaces. The project is designed to speed up access to food and beverage orders, essential items, and on-demand services while improving efficiency and creating more seamless experiences for park and beach visitors. And last but not least, the world's first Pokemon airport is set to open in Japan this July. Japan is opening the world's first official Pokemon-themed airport on July the 7th of 2026 when Noto Satoyama Airport in Ishikawa Prefecture reopens as Noto Satoyama Pokemon With You Airport. The airport will feature giant Pikachu displays, decorations of all 111 flying type Pokemon, exclusive merchandise, and more. And that's it for The Click.
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4: Hey, good morning. This is Ran. Hope you're doing well. This is 7:22 a.m. and outside it's looking busy around Abu Dhabi. There's a route of traffic, and as well in Dubai, lots of delays on the E44 and as well on the E311. Please drive safely. If you see anything else, SMS me on 7001.
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1: 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I'll pull my heart up to my mouth. 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
6: Hey, good morning. This is Ren. It's 7:36 a.m. Let's have a look outside. Bit of delays around the Musaffah area and as well towards the Mohammed bin Zayed city. In Dubai, there's a lot of traffic as well. On the E311, there's an accident reported on the E311 Sheikh Mohammed bin Zayed Road in between Muhaisna and Al Zahia. Please drive safely. If you see anything else, SMS me on 7001.
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2: Hey, this is Ren, and today I'm talking about actually a very interesting artist. She is a Barbadian singer, songwriter, businesswoman, and actress, an influential figure in popular culture. She is known for her multifaceted career, artistic reinventions, and eclectic fashion style, with estimated sales exceeding 250 million records. She's one of the best-selling music artists of all time. Let's have a listen about it all from her.
3: 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And for me, that's the most important thing. 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
1: Hey, this is Ren, and starting off with football, in the European football, attention is turning toward the business end of the season, with domestic title races and European finals dominating headlines. In the UEFA Champions League, the 2026 final is now confirmed between Paris Saint-Germain and Arsenal, set to take place in Budapest later this month. And in tennis, at the Italian Open in Rome, world number one Yannick Sinner captured the title after defeating Casper Ruud in the final. The victory makes Sinner the first Italian man in 50 years to win the tournament and completes his collection of Masters 1000 titles. And in cricket, in the Indian Premier League, tonight's featured clash sees Chennai Super Kings taking on Sunrisers Hyderabad as the playoff race heats up. And in F1, teenage sensation Kimi Antonelli continues to dominate the 2026 championship. The Mercedes driver leads the standings on 100 points after victories in China, Japan, and Miami. And that's it for your sports.
0: Love 107.1. Yeah. Feel the love across the UAE. All day, all day. 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
1: Hey, good morning. This is Ren. It's 7:47 a.m. right now. Outside, it's currently 29 degrees, hazy and not as hot. Less humid this morning, then becoming breezy, and the highest is going to be 34 degrees Celsius. Well, humidity at the moment is high, 62%. Sunset is happening at 6:58 p.m. Dubai time.
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0: American Girls, Harry Styles here on Love 107.1, part of the Fun Asia Network. Good morning to you. This is Ren. And after the weekend, we always feel like we want some comfort food. We want to just kick off this Monday, this business week, and we're feeling down. And there's no other thing than ordering some food while you're in the office to share with your friends and colleagues. And on a Monday, if you're thinking and craving in between burger or pizza, well, you don't need to pick anymore. Because right now, you can have both with the new Papa John's Cheddar Burger Pizza Collection. 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Bring me that
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4: BBC News with Alex Ritson. President Trump has again threatened Iran, demanding Tehran act quickly to agree a peace deal amid stalled negotiations. It comes as Israel confirmed Prime Minister Benjamin Netanyahu had spoken with Mr. Trump about the Iran conflict. Lebanese state media is reporting an Israeli missile strike on an apartment in eastern Lebanon has killed an Islamic Jihad commander and his teenage daughter. Separately, Lebanon's health ministry says Israel's latest airstrikes in the south killed 5 people. Rwanda has said it's tightening screening at the country's border with the Democratic Republic of Congo. It comes amid a deadly outbreak of the Ebola virus. The Dutch cruise ship at the centre of a deadly hantavirus outbreak is approaching the Netherlands port of Rotterdam, where it's due to dock in the coming hours. The crew will then enter quarantine and the vessel will be disinfected. Amnesty International says the number of executions that took place around the world last year was the highest in more than 4 decades. The campaign group says the rise has been driven largely by Iran, where more than 2,000 people were put to death. A new round of government-mediated talks between the electronics giant Samsung and its South Korean labour unions have begun today in an attempt to avert a strike over pay and bonuses. South Korea's government has expressed concern about the economic impact. A BBC investigation has discovered that people smugglers in France are offering migrants access to a network of companies which they can pay to cross the channel illegally. And in golf, England's Aaron Rye has won the second men's major of the year, the US PGA Championship, after finishing 3 shots clear of his nearest rival. Rye's victory at the Annemink course in Pennsylvania is his first major title. BBC News.
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0: Good morning, happy Monday. This is Ren, hope you're doing great. I'm gonna be here with you until 10 a.m. And this hour, I've got the chance for you to win with me movie tickets. So stick around and let's kick off this hour with Cheap Thrills. See ya.
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3: Hey, this is Ren, and starting with local news, Dubai police have urged parents to monitor the social media usage of their children when it comes to videos encouraging and promoting the excessive consumption of energy drinks. The Cybercrime Department at the General Department of Criminal Investigation of Dubai Police have stressed that some digital content is designed purely to attract views and engagement with no regard for the serious health and behavioral consequences. And now let's talk about Dubai, that is set to roll out drone delivery services across selected public parks and beaches as part of its push to enhance smart mobility and visitor convenience. This is very cool, actually, because what is happening is about the initiative that comes through a strategic partnership between Dubai Municipality and Kita Drone, aimed at introducing aerial delivery routes and testing new logistics solutions with public spaces. The project is designed to speed up access to food and beverage orders, essential items, and on-demand services while

0: strategic partnership between Dubai Municipality and Kita Drone, aimed at introducing aerial delivery routes and testing new logistics solutions with public spaces. The project is designed to speed up access to food and beverage orders, essential items, and on-demand services while improving efficiency and creating more seamless experiences for park and beach visitors. And last but not least, the world's first Pokemon airport is set to open in Japan this July. Japan is opening the world's first official Pokemon-themed airport on July the 7th of 2026, when Noto Satoyama Airport in Ishikawa Prefecture reopens as Noto Satoyama Pokemon With You Airport. The airport will feature giant Pikachu displays, decorations of all 111 flying type Pokemon, exclusive merchandise, and more. And that's it for The Click.
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0: Good morning to you. This is Ren. It's 8:18 right now here on your Monday. Outside, it looks busy, specifically in Abu Dhabi. There's a crash reported around the Musafah area. Another one in between the Mohammed bin Zayed City and another one on Al Khalij Al Arabi Street. In Dubai, lots of delays on the E311 Sheikh Mohammed bin Zayed Road. Multiple accidents reported. And as well on the E44, I see another crash reported. Heavy delays in between the Zaabil Second and Dubai Mall. And heading towards Zaabil First, there are two accidents reported in between the intersection of the Museum of the Future and Al Jafiliya. Please drive safely. If you see anything else, SMS me on 7001.
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1: I'm waiting now, saving all my precious time. Losing light, I'm missing my same old us. Before we learned our truth too late,

me while you wait. Louis Capaldi here on Love 107.1, part of the Phoenicia Network. Good morning, this is Ren. 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
1: Good morning, this is Ran. It's currently 8:33 a.m. Let's have a look outside, see what's happening. Bit of delays in Abu Dhabi. There's a crash reported around the Musaffah area and as well towards the Masjid Mall, heading towards Al Khalij Al Arabi Street. Lots of delays around Al Raha Gardens as well. And I can see delays in Dubai around the E11 Sheikh Zayed Road after Al Safa Park going towards Suqaim and Al Wasl. There's a crash reported on the E311 Sheikh Mohammed bin Zayed Road multiple ones. And as well on the E611 in between Ar-Rashidiyah and the Etihad Mall. There's a crash reported on Al-Wahda Street in between Sahara Center going towards Bushagara. Please drive safely. If you see anything else, SMS me on 7001.
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3: Hey, good morning. This is Ren. It's 8:41 right now. Outside, it's feeling hot. 29 degrees with the highest 34 today. With the lowest, it's gonna be actually 27 degrees. Humidity is at 62%. Sunset is 6:58 p.m. Dubai time.
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I'm out of love, Anastasia. Here on Love 107.1, part of the Fanasia Network. Good morning, this is Ren. The UAE Moon Sighting Committee has officially confirmed the Eid al-Adha start date for 2026. It has now been confirmed that Eid al-Adha 2026 will officially begin on Tuesday, May the 26th, with Arafat Day. And following Arafat Day, Eid al-Adha will officially be held on Wednesday, May the 27th, Thursday, May the 28th, and Friday, May the 29th. And according to the UAE public holiday law, this means that a six-day break for the private sector is likely, with school kids and public sector workers enjoy a nine-day break. Let me know, how long are you taking your break and where are you going on 0555-66-1071. Now it's time for Fergie, Clumsy, here on Love.

0: That was a great track from the one and only Pink. There you go, here on Love 107.1, part of the Funnation Network. Good morning to you. This is Ren. And in the next hour, I'm going to give you the chance to win with me. You don't want to miss it. So stick around and follow us on the social media page at Love Radio UAE. Wake up in
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4: BBC News with Neil Nunes. The cruise ship at the center of a deadly hantavirus outbreak, the MV Hundius, is approaching its final destination, the Dutch port of Rotterdam, where the remaining crew and medics will be screened and quarantined. Three people died after a passenger carrying the disease boarded the vessel in Argentina. President Trump has again threatened Iran, demanding Tehran act quickly to agree a peace deal, adding that the clock is ticking. It comes as the Israeli Prime Minister Benjamin Netanyahu spoke with Mr. Trump about the conflict. Lebanese state media is reporting that an Israeli missile strike on an apartment in eastern Lebanon has killed an Islamic Jihad commander and his teenage daughter. Rwanda is tightening screening at its border with the Democratic Republic of Congo amid a deadly Ebola outbreak. The WHO has declared the outbreak a public health emergency of international concern. Amnesty International says the number of executions that took place around the world last year was the highest in more than four decades. The campaign group says the rise has been driven largely by Iran. A new round of government-mediated talks between the electronics giant Samsung and its South Korean labor unions have begun in an attempt to avert a strike over pay and bonuses. South Korea's government has expressed concern about the economic impact. A BBC investigation has discovered that people smugglers in France are offering migrants access to a network of companies accepting payment for illegal crossings. An undercover researcher was told by gang members about shops and businesses that would accept cash or bank transfers. And a 5.2 magnitude earthquake has struck the southern Chinese region of Guangxi. Several buildings collapsed in the city of Liuzhou. BBC News.
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0: Good morning, this is Ren. It's 9 a.m. on your Monday. Hope you're doing well. I'm here with you until 10 a.m. Get in touch on the WhatsApp 0555-66-1071. And remember to listen as well on the website love1071.com. Bring me that
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0: here on Love 107.1, part of the Fun Asia Network. Good morning to you, this is Ram. This song, when it popped out, when it was on, it made waves and waves and waves. Everyone was playing it everywhere. Remixes and the clean song with reels and posts, Instagram. It was on fire. If you remember what year was it, get in touch on 0555-66-1071.
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0: Hey, this is Ran, and starting with local news, Dubai police have urged parents to monitor the social media usage of their children when it comes to videos encouraging and promoting the excessive consumption of energy drinks. The Cybercrime Department at the General Department of Criminal Investigation of Dubai Police have stressed

0: their children when it comes to videos encouraging and promoting the excessive consumption of energy drinks. The Cybercrime Department at the General Department of Criminal Investigation of Dubai Police have stressed that some digital content is designed purely to attract views and engagement with no regard for the serious health and behavioral consequences. And now let's talk about Dubai, that is set to roll out drone delivery services across selected public parks and beaches as part of its push to enhance smart mobility and visitor convenience. This is very cool, actually, because what is happening is about the initiative that comes through a strategic partnership between Dubai Municipality and Kita Drone, aimed at introducing aerial delivery routes and testing new logistics solutions with public spaces. The project is designed to speed up access to food and beverage orders, essential items, and on-demand services while improving efficiency and creating more seamless experiences for park and beach visitors. And last but not least, the world's first Pokemon airport is set to open in Japan this July. Japan is opening the world's first official Pokemon-themed airport on July the 7th of 2026, when Noto Satoyama Airport in Ishikawa Prefecture reopens as Noto Satoyama Pokemon with You Airport. The airport will feature giant Pikachu displays, decorations of all 111 flying type Pokemon, exclusive merchandise, and more. And that's it for The Click.
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0: the fate of Ophelia, Taylor Swift, here on Love 107.1, part of the Fun Asia Network. Good morning to you. And today, since it's Monday, I want to make it easy for you. The Love Pop Culture Quiz is back to give away 2 movie tickets from Vox Cinemas, where you can go watch whatever you want with whoever you want at any time you want. To make it easier today, I'm not going to do a pop quiz question, but I'm going to ask you to convince me why I should choose you and give away the tickets for you. Send me a voice note on 0555-66-1071 and convince me why. Could I ask for something more?
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1: Hey, good morning. This is Ran. Let's see what's happening outside. There's a little bit of traffic in Abu Dhabi around the Musafah area and lots of delays on the E311 on Sheikh Mohammed bin Zayed Road in Dubai. So please drive safely. If you see anything else, SMS me on 7001.
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1: Hey, this is Ren, and starting off with football, in the European football, attention is turning toward the business end of the season, with domestic title races and European finals dominating headlines. In the UEFA Champions League, the 2026 final is now confirmed between Paris Saint-Germain and Arsenal, set to take place in Budapest later this month. And in tennis, at the Italian Open in Rome, world number one Yannick Sinner captured the title after defeating Casper Ruud in the final. The victory makes Sinner the first Italian man in 50 years to win the tournament and complete his collection of Masters 1000 titles. And in cricket, in the Indian Premier League, tonight's featured clash sees Chennai Super Kings taking on Sunrisers Hyderabad as the playoff race heats up. And in F1, teenage sensation Kimi Antonelli continues to dominate the 2026 championship. The Mercedes driver leads the standings on 100 points after victories in China, Japan, and Miami. And that's it for your sports.
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107.1, part of the Fun Asia Network. Good morning, this is Ran. Hope you're doing great. Receiving lots of voice notes convincing me that you should be the winner of the 2 Vox Cinema tickets. The WhatsApp is 0555-66-1071. Do it now.

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4: Good morning, this is Ren. I hope you're well. It's 9:35 a.m. right now on your Monday. Outside, if you're driving in Abu Dhabi, there's a lot of traffic around the Musaffah industrial area and as well towards Al-Rabdan Al-Qana. There's a crash reported there, and in Dubai there are multiple accidents reported on the E11 after Al-Safa Park, on the E44 heading towards Dubai Frame, and then Al-Karama, and lots of delays on the E311 Sheikh Mohammed bin Zayed Road. Three accidents. Please drive safely. If you see anything else, drop me a text on 7001.
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1: 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As the mercury rises, keep an eye on the weather to stay cool.
3: Good morning, this is Ren. It's 9:46 a.m. right now. Outside is hot, 29 degrees. The highest today is going to be 34 degrees. Humidity at the moment is at 62%. And sunset is happening at 6:58 p.m. Dubai time.
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Say it right, Nelly Furtado. Here on Love 107.1, part of the Fanasia Network. Good morning to you. This is Ren. And it's time to leave you right now, but not for so long. Leaving you with great music. And as well, remember to follow us on our social media page at Love Radio UAE. See you tomorrow. Take care. Love you. Ciao, ciao. Leaving you with Soulja Boy and Sammy. Kiss me through the phone here on Love.

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3: BBC News with Neil Nunes. The cruise ship at the center of a deadly hantavirus outbreak, the MV Hundius, is approaching its final destination, the Dutch port of Rotterdam, where the remaining crew and medics will be screened and quarantined. Three people died after a passenger carrying the disease boarded the vessel in Argentina. President Trump has again threatened Iran, demanding Tehran act quickly to agree a peace deal, adding that the clock is ticking. It comes as the Israeli Prime Minister Benjamin Netanyahu spoke with Mr. Trump about the conflict. Lebanese state media is reporting that an Israeli missile strike on an apartment in eastern Lebanon has killed an Islamic Jihad commander and his teenage daughter. Rwanda is tightening screening at its border with the Democratic Republic of Congo amid a deadly Ebola outbreak. The WHO has declared the outbreak a public health emergency of international concern. Amnesty International says the number of executions that took place around the world last year was the highest in more than four decades. The campaign group says the rise has been driven largely by Iran. A new round of government-mediated talks between the electronics giant Samsung and its South Korean labor unions have begun in an attempt to avert a strike over pay and bonuses. South Korea's government has expressed concern about the economic impact. A BBC investigation has discovered that people smugglers in France are offering migrants access to a network of companies accepting payment for illegal crossings. An undercover researcher was told by gang members about shops and businesses that would accept cash or bank transfers. And a 5.2 magnitude earthquake has struck the southern Chinese region of Guangxi. Several buildings collapsed in the city of Liuzhou. BBC News.
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2: Hey, this is Ren, and starting with local news, Dubai police have urged parents to monitor the social media usage of their children when it comes to videos encouraging and promoting the excessive consumption of energy drinks. The cybercrime department

0: With local news, Dubai police have urged parents to monitor the social media usage of their children when it comes to videos encouraging and promoting the excessive consumption of energy drinks. The Cybercrime Department at the General Department of Criminal Investigation of Dubai Police have stressed that some digital content is designed purely to attract views and engagement with no regard for the serious health and behavioral consequences. And now let's talk about Dubai that is set to roll out drone delivery services across selected public parks and beaches as part of its push to enhance smart mobility and visitor convenience. This is very cool, actually, because what is happening is about the initiative that comes through a strategic partnership between Dubai Municipality and Kita Drone, aimed at introducing aerial delivery routes and testing new logistics solutions with public spaces. The project is designed to speed up access to food and beverage orders, essential items and on-demand services while improving efficiency and creating more seamless experiences for park and beach visitors. And last but not least, the world's first Pokemon airport is set to open in Japan this July. Japan is opening the world's first official Pokemon-themed airport on July the 7th of 2026, when Noto Satoyama Airport in Ishikawa Prefecture reopens as Noto Satoyama Pokemon with You Airport. The airport will feature giant Pikachu displays, decorations of all 111 flying type Pokemon, exclusive merchandise, and more. And that's it for The Click.
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3: BBC News with Emily Thomas. The cruise ship at the centre of a hantavirus outbreak, the MV Hondius, is approaching its final destination, the Dutch port of Rotterdam, where the remaining crew and medics will be quarantined. Three people died after a passenger carrying the disease boarded the vessel in Argentina. President Trump has again threatened Iran, demanding Tehran act quickly to agree a peace deal. It comes as the Israeli Prime Minister, Benjamin Netanyahu, spoke with Mr. Trump about the conflict. The head of the Africa Centres for Disease Control and Prevention has stressed the need for adherence to public health measures to minimise the risk of the latest Ebola outbreak in the Democratic Republic of Congo. Speaking to the BBC, Jean Kaseya said there'd been 87 reported deaths in the DRC and one in Uganda. The union representing Samsung Electronics workers has said that strike action will continue as planned on Thursday in a dispute over pay and bonuses. That's despite a court injunction ordering the union to ensure any strike does not disrupt production. The Philippine Senate is due to convene as an impeachment court today to determine whether the country's vice president, Sara Duterte, is guilty of allegations including the misuse of public funds. It comes after the House of Representatives voted last week to impeach her. She denies wrongdoing. Ukrainian officials say Russia has attacked several regions overnight with drones and missiles, as well as artillery fire. 26 people were injured in the eastern Dnipropetrovsk region. A 5.2 magnitude earthquake has struck the southern Chinese region of Guangxi. Several buildings collapsed in the city of Liuzhou. And an archive of almost 800 historic tartan samples has been donated to the National Museum of Scotland. It contains tartans produced by J&D Patton. BBC News.
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3: Hey, this is Ren, and starting with local news, Dubai police have urged parents to monitor the social media usage of their children when it comes to videos encouraging and promoting the excessive consumption of energy drinks. The Cybercrime Department at the General Department of Criminal Investigation of Dubai Police have stressed that some digital content is designed purely to attract views and engagement with no regard for the serious health and behavioral consequences. And now let's talk about Dubai, that is set to roll out drone delivery services across selected public parks and beaches as part of its push to enhance smart mobility and visitor convenience. This is very cool, actually, because what is happening is about the initiative that comes through a strategic partnership between Dubai Municipality and Kita Drone, aimed at introducing aerial delivery routes and testing new logistics solutions with public spaces. The project is designed to speed up access to food and beverage orders, essential items, and on-demand services while improving efficiency and creating more seamless experiences for park and beach visitors. And last but not least, the world's first Pokemon airport is set to open in Japan this July. Japan is opening the world's first official Pokemon-themed airport on July the 7th of 2026, when Noto Satoyama Airport in Ishikawa Prefecture reopens as Noto Satoyama Pokemon With You Airport. The airport will feature giant Pikachu displays, decorations of all 111 flying type Pokemon, exclusive merchandise, and more. And that's it for The Click.
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1: Hey, this is Ren, and starting off with football, in the European football, attention is turning toward the business end of the season, with domestic title races and European finals dominating headlines. In the UEFA Champions League, the 2026 final is now confirmed between Paris Saint-Germain and Arsenal, set to take place in Budapest later this month. And in tennis, at the Italian Open in Rome, world number one Yannick Sinner captured the title after defeating Casper Ruud in the final. The victory makes Sinner the first Italian man in 50 years to win the tournament and complete his collection of Masters 1000 titles. And in cricket, in the Indian Premier League, tonight's featured clash sees Chennai Super Kings taking on Sunrisers Hyderabad as the playoff race heats up. And in F1, teenage sensation Kimi Antonelli continues to dominate the 2026 championship. The Mercedes driver leads the standings on 100 points after victories in China, Japan, and Miami. And that's it for your sports.
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not around. Slowly drifting away, drifting away. Wave after wave, wave after wave. Slowly drifting, drifting away. And it feels like I'm drowning, pulling against the stream.

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4: BBC News with Emily Thomas. The cruise ship at the centre of the deadly hantavirus outbreak is approaching the Dutch port of Rotterdam, its final destination. Once there, the remaining crew and medics will enter quarantine. Three people died on board the vessel, but the WHO considers the situation low risk. The head of the Africa Centres for Disease Control says hygiene is key to minimising the risk of the current Ebola outbreak. So far, there are no effective vaccines or medicines for the latest strain, which has occurred in the Democratic Republic of Congo. 87 deaths have been reported there, and one in Uganda, with Rwanda and South Sudan on alert for cases. The union representing Samsung electronics workers has vowed to press ahead with a strike in South Korea this week. This is despite a court ordering it to ensure any stoppage does not disrupt production. An impeachment court has begun hearings in the Senate in the Philippines to determine whether the country's vice president, Sara Duterte, is guilty of misusing public funds and other alleged misdeeds, including threatening the life of the president. She's denied wrongdoing. Three specialist divers from Finland have started searching for the bodies of four Italians who died while exploring a deep underwater cave off the Maldives. One other body has already been discovered. A Maldivian rescue diver has also died taking part in the search. Ukrainian officials say Russia has attacked several regions with drones, missiles and artillery fire. 26 people were injured in the Dnipropetrovsk region. At least three people, including a prominent tribal elder, have been killed in an explosion in northwest Pakistan's Khyber Pakhtunkhwa province. Police are blaming Islamist militants. And that's the latest world news from the BBC with me, Emily Thomas.
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3: Hey, this is Ren, and starting with local news, Dubai police have urged parents to monitor the social media usage of their children when it comes to videos encouraging and promoting the excessive consumption of energy drinks. The Cybercrime Department at the General Department of Criminal Investigation of Dubai Police have stressed that some digital content is designed purely to attract views and engagement with no regard for the serious health and behavioral consequences. And now let's talk about Dubai, that is set to roll out drone delivery services across selected public parks and beaches as part of its push to enhance smart mobility and visitor convenience. This is very cool, actually, because what is happening is about the initiative that comes through a strategic partnership between Dubai Municipality and Kita Drone, aimed at introducing aerial delivery routes and testing new logistics solutions with public spaces. The project is designed to speed up access to food and beverage orders, essential items, and on-demand services while improving efficiency and creating more seamless experiences for park and beach visitors. And last but not least, the world's first Pokemon airport is set to open in Japan this July. Japan is opening the world's first official Pokemon-themed airport on July the 7th of 2026, when Noto Satoyama Airport in Ishikawa Prefecture reopens as Noto Satoyama Pokemon With You Airport. The airport will feature giant Pikachu displays, decorations of all 111 flying type Pokemon, exclusive merchandise, and more. And that's it for The Click.
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4: BBC News with Chris Aldridge. The head of the Africa Centres for Disease Control says hygiene is key to minimising the risk of the current Ebola outbreak in the Democratic Republic of Congo. Jean Kaseya said special care must be taken around the funerals of its victims. So far, there are no effective vaccines or medicines for the latest strain. 87 deaths have been reported in Congo and one in Uganda. Rwanda and South Sudan are on alert. The Dutch cruise ship at the centre of a deadly hantavirus outbreak has arrived at its final destination, the Dutch port of Rotterdam. The authorities there have made quarantine arrangements for the 23 crew and two medical staff still on board. The luxury liner will be disinfected. The Senate in the Philippines has convened as an impeachment court for the trial of the country's vice president, Sara Duterte. She is accused of misdeeds, including misusing public funds and threatening the life of the president. She's denied wrongdoing. Three specialist divers from Finland have started searching for the bodies of four Italians who died while exploring a deep underwater cave off the Maldives. One other body has already been recovered. A Maldivian rescue diver also died taking part in the search. The union representing Samsung Electronics workers has vowed to press ahead with a strike in South Korea this week. This is despite a court ordering it to ensure any stoppage does not disrupt production. Ukrainian officials say Russia has attacked several regions with drones, missiles and artillery fire. 26 people were injured in the Dnipropetrovsk region. At least three people, including a prominent tribal elder, have been killed in an explosion in northwest Pakistan's Khyber Pakhtunkhwa province. Four others were wounded. BBC News.
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3: Hey, this is Ren, and starting with local news, Dubai police have urged parents to monitor the social media usage of their children when it comes to videos encouraging and promoting the excessive consumption of energy drinks. The Cybercrime Department at the General Department of Criminal Investigation of Dubai Police have stressed that some digital content is designed purely to attract views and engagement with no regard for the serious health and behavioral consequences. And now let's talk about Dubai, that is set to roll out drone delivery services across selected public parks and beaches as part of its push to enhance smart mobility and visitor convenience. This is very cool, actually, because what is happening is about the initiative that comes through a strategic partnership between Dubai Municipality and Kita Drone, aimed at introducing aerial delivery routes and testing new logistics solutions with public spaces. The project is designed to speed up access to food and beverage orders, essential items, and on-demand services while improving efficiency and creating more seamless experiences for park and beach visitors. And last but not least, the world's first Pokemon Airport is set to open in Japan this July. Japan is opening the world's first official Pokemon-themed airport on July the 7th of 2026, when Noto Satoyama Airport in Ishikawa Prefecture reopens as Noto Satoyama Pokemon with You Airport. The airport will feature giant Pikachu displays, decorations of all 111 flying type Pokemon, exclusive merchandise, and more. And that's it for The Click.
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1: Hey, this is Ren, and starting off with football, in the European football, attention is turning toward the business end of the season, with domestic title races and European finals dominating headlines. In the UEFA Champions League, the 2026 final is now confirmed between Paris Saint-Germain and Arsenal, set to take place in Budapest later this month. And in tennis, at the Italian Open in Rome, world number one Yannick Sinner captured the title after defeating Casper Ruud in the final. The victory makes Sinner the first Italian man in 50 years to win the tournament and complete his collection of Masters 1000 titles. And in cricket, in the Indian Premier League, tonight's featured clash sees Chennai Super Kings taking on Sunrisers Hyderabad as the playoff race heats up. And in F1, teenage sensation Kimi Antonelli continues to dominate the 2026 championship. The Mercedes driver leads the standings on 100 points after victories in China, Japan and Miami. And that's it for your sports.
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0: 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We insure good news in just 1 minute with insurancemarket.ae. 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
1: BBC News with Emily Thomas. The head of the Africa Centres for Disease Control says hygiene is key to minimising the risk of the current Ebola outbreak in the Democratic Republic of Congo. Jean Kazia said special care must be taken around the funerals of its victims. 87 deaths have been reported in the Democratic Republic of Congo. The Dutch cruise ship at the centre of a deadly hantavirus outbreak has arrived at its final destination, the Dutch port of Rotterdam. Of those on board, the non-Dutch crew members will stay at quarantine facilities in the port. The Netherlands nationals are likely to self-isolate at home. The Senate in the Philippines has convened as an impeachment court for the trial of the country's vice president, Sara Duterte. She's accused of misdeeds, including misusing public funds and threatening the life of the president. She denies wrongdoing. Three specialist divers from Finland have started searching for the bodies of four Italians who died while exploring a deep underwater cave off the Maldives. One other body has already been recovered. A Maldivian rescue diver also died taking part in the search. Iran's foreign ministry says it's responded to the latest American proposals to end the war. Iranian media say the US has made no concrete concessions. Earlier, President Trump again threatened Tehran. Meanwhile, the deputy head of the World Food Programme has told the BBC that the ongoing closure of the Strait of Hormuz due to the conflict is affecting its ability to provide aid to the world's most desperate people. Carl Scow said inflation had spiked in countries with severe food insecurity. Spain's governing Socialist Party has suffered its worst ever result in the country's most populous region, Andalusia. The right-wing Popular Party won the most votes but lost its outright majority. BBC News.
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Feel the love across the UAE. All day. 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
4: BBC News with Emily Thomas. The head of the Africa Centres for Disease Control says hygiene is key to minimising the risk of the current Ebola outbreak in the Democratic Republic of Congo. Jean Kazia said special care must be taken around the funerals of its victims. 87 deaths have been reported in the Democratic Republic of Congo. The Dutch cruise ship at the centre of a deadly hantavirus outbreak has arrived at its final destination, the Dutch port of Rotterdam. Of those on board, the non-Dutch crew members will stay at quarantine facilities in the port. The Netherlands nationals are likely to self-isolate at home. The Senate in the Philippines has convened as an impeachment court for the trial of the country's vice president, Sara Duterte. She's accused of misdeeds, including misusing public funds and threatening the life of the president. She denies wrongdoing. Three specialist divers from Finland have started searching for the bodies of four Italians who died while exploring a deep underwater cave off the Maldives. One other body has already been recovered. A Maldivian rescue diver also died taking part in the search. Iran's foreign ministry says it's responded to the latest American proposals to end the war. Iranian media say the US has made no concrete concessions. Earlier, President Trump again threatened Tehran. Meanwhile, the deputy head of the World Food Programme has told the BBC that the ongoing closure of the Strait of Hormuz due to the conflict is affecting its ability to provide aid to the world's most desperate people. Carl Scow said inflation had spiked in countries with severe food insecurity. Spain's governing Socialist Party has suffered its worst ever result in the country's most populous region, Andalusia. The right-wing Popular Party won the most votes but lost its outright majority. BBC News.
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4: BBC News with Emily Thomas. Health officials in Central Africa are urging people in areas affected by the new Ebola outbreak to maintain strict hygiene to prevent its spread. They say special care must be taken around the funerals of its victims. Nearly 90 deaths have been reported. The Dutch cruise ship, whose hantavirus outbreak prompted widespread alarm, has docked at its final destination, the Dutch port of Rotterdam. The 27 crew and medics still on board, most of them Philippine, face weeks of quarantine. Israeli forces have raided boats in the latest flotilla to try to breach its maritime blockade and reach the Gaza Strip. They've boarded vessels in international waters off Cyprus. Activists are said to have been detained. They may forcibly be taken to Israel. The deputy head of the World Food Programme says the ongoing closure of the Strait of Hormuz due to the US-Israeli war on Iran is affecting its ability to provide aid to the world's most desperate people. Carl Scow told the BBC inflation had spiked in countries with severe food insecurity. A transport strike has begun in Kenya over steep fuel price rises that the government says are caused by the Iran war. Kenyans have complained, saying neighbouring Uganda and Tanzania are unaffected. The Maldives says the bodies of four Italian divers have been found. They went missing during a deep-sea excursion in a cave last week. And Spain's High Court has ordered the tax authorities to repay around $70 million to the singer Shakira. And that's the latest world news from the BBC.
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7: Just gone 4 o'clock on Monday. How you doing? How was your weekend? My name is Eddie. I'll be with you all the way till 8 o'clock. I've got a bunch of great music for you on the way. J-Lo, for example, Tom Grennan as well. Up first though, Shawn Mendes and Camila Cabello with I Know What You Did Last Summer, right here on Love.
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0: Tom Grennan with Full Attention right here on Love 107.1, part of the Funasia Network. How you doing? My name is Eddie. Be with you all the way till 8 o'clock. I got this for you on the way. Yes. Noah Kahan with Doors. He's on the way for you. But right before that, I've got Ren on the click with all the latest updates next.
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5: Hey, this is Ren, and starting with local news, Dubai police have urged parents to monitor the social media usage of their children when it comes to videos encouraging and promoting the excessive consumption of energy drinks. The Cybercrime Department at the General Department of Criminal Investigation of Dubai Police have stressed that some digital content is designed purely to attract views and engagement with no regard for the serious health and behavioral consequences. And now let's talk about Dubai that is set to roll out drone delivery services across selected public parks and beaches as part of its push to enhance smart mobility and visitor convenience. This is very cool, actually, because what is happening is about the initiative that comes through a strategic partnership between Dubai Municipality and Kita Drone, aimed at introducing aerial delivery routes and testing new logistics solutions with public spaces. The project is designed to speed up access to food and beverage orders, essential items, and on-demand services while improving efficiency and creating more seamless experiences for park and beach visitors. And last but not least, the world's first Pokemon airport is set to open in Japan this July. Japan is opening the world's first official Pokemon-themed airport on July the 7th of 2026 when Noto Satoyama Airport in Ishikawa Prefecture reopens as Noto Satoyama Pokemon with You Airport. The airport will feature giant Pikachu displays, decorations of all 111 flying type Pokemon, exclusive merchandise, and more. And that's it for the click.
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2: Well, taking a look at the roads across Dubai, there's a bit of congestion on E311 heading northbound. The traffic starts just around Al Warqa, passing Murdiff City Centre going into Sharjah. Parallel to that, E11 is kind of slow moving at the moment, however, not as busy as you would expect it. I do suggest you take that road up to Sharjah, passing Dubai Police General Headquarters. Anything I've missed out, 7001 is the SMS.
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1: How you doing? I'm Eddie, and starting with motorsports, as Max Verstappen's hopes of winning the Nuremberg 24-hour endurance race on his debut were ended by a late issue with his team's car. The Dutch driver, along with his teammates, was leading the famous race by about 30 seconds with 3 hours and 20 minutes left when a broken drive shaft forced them off the track. Their Mercedes AMG GT3 was eventually fixed, but the problem cost them any chance of victory. And in the Cricket World Cup, League 2 hosts Nepal defeated Scotland by 6 wickets in the team's second Cricket World Cup League 2 meeting of the ongoing tri-series. Scotland batted first in Kritpur and were 194 all out after Brandon McMullen's big hitting 73 from 44 balls and a steady 51 from Michael English. And last but not least, in golf, England's Aaron Ray has raked up a whole host of firsts after emerging from a bunch pack to win the PGA Championship. Ray said it has been a frustrating season, so being stood here is outside of my wildest imagination. And that's your sports.
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0: That's another legend of music. Back into time. 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With E and.
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5: 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My name is Eddie. We're part of the Fun Asia Network. Going to be with you all the way till 8 o'clock. I've got Dominic Fike for you on the way up first. 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
0: As the mercury rises, keep an eye on the weather to stay cool.
3: Today we experience highs of 34 degrees Celsius. Tonight will be hazy and very warm with lows of 27 degrees Celsius.
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2: BBC News with Emily Thomas. Health officials in Central Africa are urging people in areas affected by the new Ebola outbreak to maintain strict hygiene to prevent its spread. They say special care must be taken around the funerals of its victims. Nearly 90 deaths have been reported. The Dutch cruise ship, whose hantavirus outbreak prompted widespread alarm, has docked at its final destination, the Dutch port of Rotterdam. The 27 crew and medics still on board, most of them Philippine, face weeks of quarantine. Israeli forces have raided boats in the latest flotilla to try to breach its maritime blockade and reach the Gaza Strip. They've boarded vessels in international waters off Cyprus. Activists are said to have been detained. They may forcibly be taken to Israel. The deputy head of the World Food Programme says the ongoing closure of the Strait of Hormuz due to the US-Israeli war on Iran is affecting its ability to provide aid to the world's most desperate people. Carl Scow told the BBC inflation had spiked in countries with severe food insecurity. A transport strike has begun in Kenya over steep fuel price rises that the government says are caused by the Iran war. Kenyans have complained, saying neighbouring Uganda and Tanzania are unaffected. The Maldives says the bodies of four Italian divers have been found. They went missing during a deep sea excursion in a cave last week. And Spain's High Court has ordered the tax authorities to repay around $70 million to the singer Shakira. And that's the latest world news from the BBC.
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4: Just gone 5 o'clock. How you doing? My name is Eddie. We'll be with you all the way till 8 o'clock. I got Amy Winehouse for you on the way up. First, though, Maroon 5 with Sugar right here on Love 107.1.
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0: Amy Winehouse with Back to Black right here on Love 107.1, part of the Phonasia Network. How you doing? My name is Eddie, and this one is on the way for you. I love this track. Lady Gaga and Doechii with Runway from Devil Wears Prada 2. That's on the way for you, but right before that, I've got Ren on the click next.
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7: Hey, this is Ren, and starting with local news, Dubai police have urged parents to monitor the social media usage of their children when it comes to videos encouraging and promoting the excessive consumption of energy drinks. The Cybercrime Department at the General Department of Criminal Investigation of Dubai Police have stressed that some digital content is designed purely to attract views and engagement with no regard for the serious health and behavioral consequences. And now let's talk about Dubai, that is set to roll out drone delivery services across selected public parks and beaches as part of its push to enhance smart mobility and visitor convenience. This is very cool, actually, because what is happening is about the initiative that comes through a strategic partnership between Dubai Municipality and Kita Drone, aimed at introducing aerial delivery routes and testing new logistics solutions with public spaces. The project is designed to speed up access to food and beverage orders, essential items, and on-demand services while improving efficiency and creating more seamless experiences for park and beach visitors. And last but not least, the world's first Pokemon airport is set to open in Japan this July. Japan is opening the world's first official Pokemon-themed airport on July the 7th of 2026, when Noto Satoyama Airport in Ishikawa Prefecture reopens as Noto Satoyama Pokemon with You Airport. The airport will feature giant Pikachu displays, decorations of all 111 flying type Pokemon, exclusive merchandise, and more. And that's it for The Click.
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Coldplay with My Universe right here on Love 107.1, part of the Funasia Network. How you doing? I'm Eddie. By the way, BTS will be performing at the FIFA World Cup very first halftime show, and it is curated by Coldplay's Dean Martin. Dean Martin? No. Chris Martin. Dean Martin's the other guy. Anyways, I think it's going to be super cool. Here's Mariah Carey right here on Love.

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1: Well, they formed in Boston in the 70s and broke through with songs like Dream On and Walk This Way. They're fronted by Steven Tyler and guitarist Joe Perry. Actually, he did Toxic Twins. And also, the band survived heavy problems before making a huge comeback in the MTV era. They later teamed up with Run DMC on a remake of Walk This Way, which actually kind of helped bring back rap and rock together. Any guesses who I'm talking about here?
0: Artists that changed the world.
1: 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Here they are with Jaded right here on Love 107.1.

0: As the mercury rises, keep an eye on the weather to stay cool.
1: Today we experience highs of 34 degrees Celsius. Tonight will be hazy and very warm with lows of 27 degrees Celsius.
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4: BBC News with Emily Thomas. Health officials in Central Africa are urging people in areas affected by the new Ebola outbreak to maintain strict hygiene to prevent its spread. They say special care must be taken around the funerals of its victims. Nearly 90 deaths have been reported. The Dutch cruise ship, whose hantavirus outbreak prompted widespread alarm, has docked at its final destination, the Dutch port of Rotterdam. The 27 crew and medics still on board, most of them Philippine, face weeks of quarantine. Israeli forces have raided boats in the latest flotilla to try to breach its maritime blockade and reach the Gaza Strip. They've boarded vessels in international waters off Cyprus. Activists are said to have been detained. They may forcibly be taken to Israel. The deputy head of the World Food Programme says the ongoing closure of the Strait of Hormuz due to the US-Israeli war on Iran is affecting its ability to provide aid to the world's most desperate people. Carl Scow told the BBC inflation had spiked in countries with severe food insecurity. A transport strike has begun in Kenya over steep fuel price rises that the government says are caused by the Iran war. Kenyans have complained, saying neighbouring Uganda and Tanzania are unaffected. The Maldives says the bodies of four Italian divers have been found. They went missing during a deep-sea excursion in a cave last week. And Spain's High Court has ordered the tax authorities to repay around $70 million to the singer Shakira. And that's the latest world news from the BBC.
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6: 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How you doing? My name is Eddie. I'll be with you all the way till 8 o'clock. I got Dua Lipa for you on the way up. 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
5: Hey, this is Ran, and starting with local news, Dubai police have urged parents to monitor the social media usage of their children when it comes to videos encouraging and promoting the excessive consumption of energy drinks. The Cybercrime Department at the General Department of Criminal Investigation of Dubai Police have stressed that some digital content is designed purely to attract views and engagement with no regard for the serious health and behavioral consequences. And now let's talk about Dubai that is set to roll out drone delivery services across selected public parks and beaches as part of its push to enhance smart mobility and visitor convenience. This is very cool, actually, because what is happening is about the initiative that comes through a strategic partnership between Dubai Municipality and Kita Drone, aimed at introducing aerial delivery routes and testing new logistics solutions with public spaces. The project is designed to speed up access to food and beverage orders, essential items, and on-demand services while improving efficiency and creating more seamless experiences for park and beach visitors. And last but not least, the world's first Pokemon airport is set to open in Japan this July. Japan is opening the world's first official Pokemon-themed airport on July the 7th of 2026 when Noto Satoyama Airport in Ishikawa Prefecture reopens as Noto Satoyama Pokemon with You Airport. The airport will feature giant Pikachu displays, decorations of all 111 flying type Pokemon, exclusive merchandise, and more. And that's it for The Click.
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Somber with Home Record right here on Love 107.1, part of the Funasia Network. How you doing? I'm Eddie, and I think I've cheated on my barber, but I'm not quite sure. I'll tell you right after Louis Fitzgerald with Zombie. Here's Blame, Calvin Harris, right here on Love.

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4: 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All day, all day. 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Check my

0: Louis Fitzgerald with Zombie right here on Love 107.1, part of the Fanation Network. How you doing? I'm Eddie, and technically I've cheated on my barber, but not really. You know, I was trying to book an appointment today, this morning, for my barber. It's about 9 a.m. They open up at 10, so I'm trying to book it through the app. Why is there an app to book a barber appointment? I have no idea. Anyways, I try to go there fully booked out for the day, so I thought, oh, he might be off today. What could have I done? I could have just waited till tomorrow. He would be back, right? However, I thought maybe he's on vacation, so he might be away for a while. So I just went for the second best guy. However, the second best guy is the best barber in the whole barbershop. And just I went forward with that appointment at 10:15, just rocked up, amazing haircut, I feel amazing. Tipped the guy as well. I don't tip my usual guy. Now, the tipping part is literally the tipping point in the story, because I go, oh, I feel weird now that I've tipped this dude and he does a better haircut. What happens in 2 weeks when I need to go back? Do I just ignore the usual barber and go with a new guy, or just not make any eye contact with the new guy when I turn up? Like, you know, when you see your toxic ex at a convention or some sort of gathering, you know? I don't know how to feel about this. What would you do? Let me know on our WhatsApp, 0555-66-1071.
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0: How you doing? I'm Eddie, and starting with motorsports, as Max Verstappen's hopes of winning the Nuremberg 24-hour endurance race on his debut were ended by a late issue with his team's car. The Dutch driver, along with his teammates, was leading the famous race by about 30 seconds with 3 hours and 20 minutes left when a broken driveshaft forced them off the track. Their Mercedes AMG GT3 was eventually fixed, but the problem cost them any chance of victory. And in the Cricket World Cup, League 2 hosts Nepal defeated Scotland by 6 wickets in the team's second Cricket World Cup League 2 meeting of the ongoing tri-series. Scotland batted first in Kritpur and were 194 all out after Brandon McMullen's big hitting 73 from 44 balls and a steady 51 from Michael English. And last but not least, in golf, England's Aaron Ray has raked up a whole host of firsts after emerging from a bunch pack to win the PGA Championship. Ray said, "It has been a frustrating season, so being stood here is outside of my wildest imagination." And that's your sports.
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with Fever Dream right here on Love 107.1, part of the Funasia Network. How you doing? My name is Eddie, and what are your plans for the Eid weekend now that the dates have been announced for the private sector? If you don't know the dates, I will let you know right after Taylor Swift. Here's Sam Smith.

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1: Today we experience highs of 34 degrees Celsius. Tonight will be hazy and very warm with lows of 27 degrees Celsius.
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Taylor Swift with Antihero right here on Love 107.1, part of the Fanasia Network. How you doing? I'm Eddie, and the dates for the Eid weekend have been announced for the private sector. It's from Tuesday, May 26th, up until basically June 1st, Monday. We'll go back to work on Monday. That's 6 days off. I love that. Here's Summer Girls.

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4: BBC News with Emily Thomas. Health officials in Central Africa are urging people in areas affected by the new Ebola outbreak to maintain strict hygiene to prevent its spread. They say special care must be taken around the funerals of its victims. Nearly 90 deaths have been reported. The Dutch cruise ship, whose hantavirus outbreak prompted widespread alarm, has docked at its final destination, the Dutch port of Rotterdam. The 27 crew and medics still on board, most of them Philippine, face weeks of quarantine. Israeli forces have raided boats in the latest flotilla to try to breach its maritime blockade and reach the Gaza Strip. They've boarded vessels in international waters off Cyprus. Activists are said to have been detained. They may forcibly be taken to Israel. The deputy head of the World Food Programme says the ongoing closure of the Strait of Hormuz due to the US-Israeli war on Iran is affecting its ability to provide aid to the world's most desperate people. Carl Scow told the BBC inflation had spiked in countries with severe food insecurity. A transport strike has begun in Kenya over steep fuel price rises that the government says are caused by the Iran war. Kenyans have complained, saying neighbouring Uganda and Tanzania are unaffected. The Maldives says the bodies of four Italian divers have been found. They went missing during a deep sea excursion in a cave last week. And Spain's High Court has ordered the tax authorities to repay around $70 million to the singer Shakira. And that's the latest world news from the BBC.
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0: Well, just got 7 o'clock on Monday, 18th of May. How you doing? My name is Eddie. I'll be with you all the way till 8 p.m. It's my last hour with you. I got Usher and Will.i.am for you on the way. Up first, though, Katy Perry.
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0: Usher and Will I Am with Oh My Gosh right here on Love 107.1, part of the Funasia Network. How you doing? How's your day been so far? Mine is going great. The AC's a bit hot. I think somebody's touched it, but hey, I'll go figure that out. On the way, I've got this for you. Sam Fender and Olivia Dean with Rain Me In is on the way, and I'll go and figure out what's going on with the air conditioning. But right before that, I've got Ren with you on the click with all the latest updates next.
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5: Hey, this is Ren, and starting with local news, Dubai police have urged parents to monitor the social media usage of their children when it comes to videos encouraging and promoting the excessive consumption of energy drinks. The Cybercrime Department at the General Department of Criminal Investigation of Dubai Police have stressed that some digital content is designed purely to attract views and engagement with no regard for the serious health and behavioral consequences. And now let's talk about Dubai, that is set to roll out drone delivery services across selected public parks and beaches as part of its push to enhance smart mobility and visitor convenience. This is very cool, actually, because what is happening is about the initiative that comes through a strategic partnership between Dubai Municipality and Kita Drone, aimed at introducing aerial delivery routes and testing new logistics solutions with public spaces. The project is designed to speed up access to food and beverage orders, essential items, and on-demand services while improving efficiency and creating more seamless experiences for park and beach visitors. And last but not least, the world's first Pokemon airport is set to open in Japan this July. Japan is opening the world's first official Pokemon-themed airport on July the 7th of 2026, when Noto Satoyama Airport in Ishikawa Prefecture reopens as Noto Satoyama Pokemon with You Airport. The airport will feature giant Pikachu displays, decorations of all 111 flying type Pokemon, exclusive merchandise, and more. And that's it for the click.
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Mars right here on Love 107.1, part of the Financial Network. How you doing? My name is Eddie, and where are you at? Dubai Mall for the AP Swatch drop, that whole little pocket watch for about 2,000 dirhams. There were a ton of people out there. If you were part of them, 0555-661-071 is the WhatsApp. Let me know how was the situation down there. I've seen a few videos. It was interesting. However, a local delivery slash online shopping app has put it up on their app as well for sale. But the price has got people talking. It's a bit controversial. I'll tell you after Belle Biv DeVoe. Here's Ricky Martin with you.

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4: How you doing? My name is Eddie. Going to be with you all the way till 8 p.m. And yes, the AP Swatch collaboration with the Royal Pop, whatever it was called, I don't care. I'll be honest with you. It's about 1,700 dirhams to buy a pocket watch, which is really colorful. It's the new Labubu, if you ask me. A ton of people turned up to Dubai Mall to have a look and try and buy it. They canceled the event. Controversy. It's all right. That's not the problem. However, a local online shopping brand, which kind of rhymes with balloon, and I'm not going to say what color or exact name, they've put it up on their app and they're like, yo, you can buy it from us. We'll deliver it to you in about 20 minutes. However, people are like, are you serious? And they're not mad about the delivery in 20 minutes. They're mad about the price because it sits about 20,000 dirhams. That's almost 10 times the price and a little bit more, which kind of makes me think, are these guys the bad guys? I mean, if you didn't have the chance to go to the drop and buy it, well, now you have that delivered to your doorstep in about 20 minutes. Great. It's amazing. It's cool. But then again, 20,000 dirhams for something that's about 1.6 thousand dirhams. Would you buy it? Have you bought it off the app? Let me know. 0555-66-1071. Again, I wouldn't because I can't afford it. And also, I'm not into pocket watches. I just have my smartwatch. It works for me. Here's Martin Garrix and Ed Sheeran's brand new one called Repeat It right here on Love 107.1.

0: As the mercury rises, keep an eye on the weather to stay cool.
1: Today we experience highs of 34 degrees Celsius. Tonight will be hazy and very warm with lows of 27 degrees Celsius.
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I blasted off the planet, rock that caused catastrophe, and it matters more because I had it. Now I had, I thought about wreaking havoc on an opposition, kind of shocking, they want a static with precision. 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

when the crowd say ball, selector. 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Rewind. 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